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1: Arizona News Audio. Well, Governor Katie Hobbs is expected to sign the state's $18.3 billion budget bill, a bill compelling courts to deny custody or parenting time to domestic violence abusers overwhelmingly passes the Arizona House. Republican Walt Blackman acknowledged the bill's inspiration, Hope Hooten, whose kids were murdered by her violent husband.
2: But God forbid you come home and one of your children or one of your spouse is dead because we didn't do the hard right over the easy wrong.
1: There's a lot of excitement around the IPO of SpaceX tomorrow. Danny Quartz, senior economist with Scottsdale-based Elliott D. Pollock & Company, says the magnitude of this IPO is drawing a lot of attention.
3: If it's projected to hit this $1.75 trillion valuation, that's going to be the largest IPO in history.
1: A judge rules a ministry can't continue to serve food to homeless in Phoenix parks for two more weeks, barring the city from enforcing its new ordinance. Connie Weber, Arizona News Audio.
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9: Yavapai Broadcasting News, I'm Paul David. Stage 1 fire restrictions are now in place across the entire state. Fires, campfires, charcoal, coal, and wood stoves are prohibited, except in developed recreation sites. Smoking is only allowed in an enclosed vehicle, building, or recreation sites. And target shooting is also prohibited, except on the Kaibab National Forest. The Yavapai County Board of Supervisors adopted an ordinance related to large commercial trucks using Jake brakes to slow down quickly in certain communities. The county says the loud sound the brakes make is what residents have been complaining about. Ordinance 2026-1 allows for the installation of road signs that warn drivers about using Jake brakes and a possible $250 fine. The prohibited zones include areas within Williamson Valley, Skull Valley, Prescott, Iron Springs, Hokagon, and Cornville. The Coconino County Health Department launched a community health needs assessment survey. They're looking for participation from residents of all ages. The information will help create programs and services over the next several years. A link to that survey can be found on our news page at myradioplace.com. The survey ends September 30th. City of Cottonwood is hosting their spring cleanup event today through Saturday. Residents can dump bagged household waste, residential construction materials, car batteries, furniture, appliances, electronics, and green waste for free from 7 a.m. to 5 p.m. each day at the Cottonwood Transfer Station. Proof of residency is required. And Highway 89 will be closed nightly in Prescott between Phippen Trail and the Willow Lake Road roundabouts June 22nd through the 26th. The closure will occur each night from 7 p.m. to 5 a.m. with detours in place. The closure is needed so geotechnical and survey investigations can be conducted along the highway. Local traffic will be allowed to access properties from both roundabouts. However, a hard closure will be in place between Boulder Creek Lane and Twisted Trail. This information's on our news page. Visit myradioplace.com. With the news, I'm Paul David for Yavapai Broadcasting.
10: The overnight weather outlook calling for mostly clear skies. Some high cloudiness, but no rain, should stay dry. Could see some very light showers come Saturday. For the time being, clear. Overnight lows, Flagstaff 47. Sedona 64, Prescott 58, Cottonwood 63. Sunny and warm tomorrow, but temperatures down just a touch. Flagstaff's high 85. Sedona 98, Prescott 92. Cottonwood on Friday at 102.
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0: Luke Holmes, Sleepless in a Hotel Room. Chris Matthews, happy to be hanging with you in a radio station. Playing some new Luke Bryan after a classic from Garth on a little bit of a throwback Thursday.
1: His eyes are cold and restless.

0: Country, and she knows it. Luke Bryan there. It's Chris Matthews. Happy to be hanging with you and finishing things up. And honestly, throwing a little bit of good news into your world. Here's a good reason why you might want to get a metal detector, because a dude in England recently found a $25,000 diamond ring. Stuart is his name. He was digging around in the soil once his metal detector started going crazy. He noticed this thing. It looked old. It was appraised, apparently from the 16th century, with 8 diamonds, a once-in-a-lifetime find, a $25,000 find. And if I do, though, if I do decide to get a metal detector, I do think I also have to get Bermuda shorts, and then I have to wear, like, socks and sandals. For $25,000, I'll do it.
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Latest from Kenny Chesney. It's Carry On. It's Chris Matthews. Just happy to be hanging with you and finishing up on Thursday. We've got some Megan Maroney coming up in a song she says she wishes she had when she was in high school. Just one of these, like, empowerment, like, the world is tough on beautiful things. But first, Aaron Watson, and I just haven't heard Out of Style in a little bit. And it's a fun song, and I just want to play it, so I'm going to next.

0: The world is hard on beautiful things. She's Megan Maroney. My name is Chris Matthews. Some product placement coming up from Bailey Zimmerman after Old Dominion doing their thing and a one-man band up next.
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6: Good day to you. I'm Brad Miller with your late day, early evening weather summary for this Thursday, this 11th day of June 2026. Well, warm and dry once again today, and it's been kind of breezy as we've seen through much of the week. Wind gusts seem to be topping out here this afternoon around 15 or so miles per hour, lesser than on Monday and Tuesday. Mostly clear tonight, some increased cloudiness. Could predict some showers maybe on the weekend. At this point, a 20% call for some scattered shower thunderstorm activity come Saturday. We'll see if those do develop. Overnight lows tonight under partly cloudy conditions. Flagstaff 47, Sedona 64, Prescott 58, Cottonwood at 63. Highs on Friday again under mostly clear skies. Should be just a touch cooler than today. Flagstaff 85, Sedona 98, Prescott 92, Cottonwood 102.
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1: Arizona News Audio. Well, Governor Katie Hobbs is expected to sign the state's $18.3 billion budget bill, a bill compelling courts to deny custody or parenting time to domestic violence abusers overwhelmingly passes the Arizona House. Republican Walt Blackman acknowledged the bill's inspiration, Hope Hooten, whose kids were murdered by her violent husband.
2: But God forbid you come home and one of your children or one of your spouse is dead because we didn't do the hard right over the easy wrong.
1: There's a lot of excitement around the IPO of SpaceX tomorrow. Danny Quart, senior economist with Scottsdale-based Elliott D. Pollock & Company, says the magnitude of this IPO is drawing a lot of attention.
3: If it's projected to hit this $1.75 trillion valuation, that's going to be the largest IPO in history.
1: A judge rules a ministry can't continue to serve food to homeless in Phoenix parks for two more weeks, barring the city from enforcing its new ordinance. Connie Weber, Arizona News Audio.
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8: Yavapai Broadcasting News, I'm Paul David. Stage 1 fire restrictions are now in place across the entire state. Fires, campfires, charcoal, coal, and wood stoves are prohibited, except in developed recreation sites. Smoking is only allowed in an enclosed vehicle, building, or recreation sites. Target shooting is also prohibited, except on the Kaibab National Forest. The Arizona Department of Health and the Mojave County Department of Health say the measles outbreak at the Arizona-Utah border has ended. Health officials say the outbreak began in August 2025, and the last reported case in Arizona was now more than 42 days ago. The best way to combat the virus is through the MMR, measles, mumps, rubella vaccine. If you want to participate in the upcoming primary election on July 21st, you have to be registered to vote by this June 22nd. You can register at arizona.vote. The deadline to submit ballot measures is June 24th. Early voting also begins on June 24th. Yavapai County will hold two events this month to remember the 19 Granite Mountain Hotshots who died during the Yarnell Hill Fire on June 30th, 2013. A commemorative ceremony and tribute will be held on Monday, June 29th.

0: at 2 p.m. at the Granite Mountain Interagency Hotshot Crew Learning and Tribute Center. A moment of reflection will be held on Tuesday, June 30th at the Yavapai County Courthouse in downtown Prescott at 4:42 p.m. The courthouse bells will be rung 19 times in honor of the hotshots. The Papa Fire east of Flagstaff is now 50% contained at 118 acres. The lower acreage is due to better mapping of the blaze. Despite red flag conditions, firefighters were able to build a containment line around the fire the first night and then maintain those lines through the red flag conditions on Tuesday. The cause of that fire is undetermined. And the Cottonwood Historic Preservation Commission meeting scheduled for June 24th has been canceled. Their next regular meeting is set for July 22nd. This information's on our news page at myradioplace.com. With the news, I'm Paul David for Yavapai Broadcasting.
1: We'll look for warm, dry, and breezy conditions again today. The wind's not quite so active as earlier in the week, but mostly clear, sunny, and again a warm one. High temperatures today, Flagstaff 88. Sedona again right at 100 degrees, Prescott 93, Cottonwood 103, slightly cooler tomorrow.

0: Regarding the case of country music versus any other music on the radio, we, the judge and jury, find that those other stations are guilty of not playing good music. Yeah. Case dismissed.
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Back in the saddle, Luke Holmes with Bailey Z. It's Chris Matthews. Happy to be hanging with you. Let's do some Riley Green. New country from Riley. Think as you drunk. Yeah, that one's up after Jordan Davis. Swear

0: That one's just a fun song, and I love the homage to Toby Keith at the end. Think As You Drunk, Riley Green, Chris Matthews throwing some good news into your world. Happy Thursday. Massachusetts teens recently rescued a dude. His kayak overturned in a pond. He was wearing a loose life jacket. He began to sink. Teens nearby, they were fishing. They quickly jumped into action, got over to him, pulled him into their boat. Now, the witnesses on the shore were able to help after the rescue. They praised the teens for their calm actions. I'm betting Boy Scouts tend to leap into action like that. Future first responders for sure, and great job. I'm so glad he's safe.
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0: It's true. 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However, we still got some friends in low places. 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

Lainey Wilson and Wildflowers, Wild Horses. It's Chris Matthews. So my invite to Lainey Wilson's wedding somehow got lost in the mail. I'm not sure what happened. I did not get the invite. I did not make it to Lainey's wedding. I don't want to make the same mistake for Taylor Swift and Travis Kelce. So, Taylor, you can just go ahead and email my wedding invite here to the radio station, all right? In the meantime, we will play new Taylor Swift off that Toy Story 5 soundtrack. I knew it. I knew you. That's coming up after Brantley Gilbert.

0: Yeah, it's Jessie, apparently from the Toy Story 5. Jessie the Cowgirl has that song. I knew it. I knew you. At least it's associated with her. That was a really sad one. I think Sarah McLachlan did the sad Jessie song a couple of Toy Stories ago. So this one really fun and excited to see Toy Story 5. Taylor Swift.
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0: Today that's been kind of breezy, as we've seen through much of the week. Wind gusts seem to be topping out here this afternoon around 15 or so miles per hour, lesser than on Monday and Tuesday. Mostly clear tonight, some increased cloudiness. Could predict some showers maybe on the weekend. At this point, a 20% call for some scattered shower thunderstorm activity come Saturday. We'll see if those do develop. Overnight lows tonight under partly cloudy conditions. Flagstaff 47, Sedona 64, Prescott 58, Cottonwood at 63. Highs on Friday again under mostly clear skies. Should be just a touch cooler than today. Flagstaff 85, Sedona 98, Prescott 92, Cottonwood 102.
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Good day to you. I'm Brad Miller with your late day, early evening weather summary for this Thursday, this 11th day of June 2026. Well, warm and dry once again.

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We do like to take the high road. However, we still got some friends in low places. Heck, we play country music for everybody.

You know, he's not throwing shade so much as he's like, I just hate how you look moving on. You look so good in love. A little bit of a new take on that George Strait classic. Chris Matthews, happy to be hanging with you on the end of Thursday. Getting to Rocky Mountain, Loa Co-Wetzel and Corey Kent up next.

0: Rocky Mountain Low, Coe Wetzel helping out Corey Cantle now, and it is Chris Matthews helping you get to the end of Thursday and throwing some good news into your world, too. Pennsylvania boy recently broke a Guinness World Record. What did he do? He wore 50 sweaters at once. The Guinness Book of World Records was on hand. They confirmed that Skyler's record was indeed a record-breaking event. They reviewed the evidence. The sweaters are all going to be donated to the Monroeville Public Library's Fall Sweater Drive. And I really got to find a way to get into the Guinness Book of World Records. Maybe for the longest nap. Although, because I'm good at napping. But I think, the longest nap is just, going to sleep.
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time to time, we'd like to put a little church on the radio for you. Lamb, guitars, and words that rhyme, and on the hands of time. 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

Chase Rice helping out the lovely, awesome Lauren Elena and all my exes. It is Chris Matthews. Change My Mind. They got a great new Riley Green song coming up. You can't change my mind because, you know, it's the name of the song. After some Gloriana and one I haven't heard in a little bit, I'm going to throw back Wild at Heart to the early 2000s. It's on the way next.

0: Change my mind. He's Riley Green. I am Chris Matthews. All right, so I think we need some superstar power. I think we need Morgan Wallen and Ella Langley on the same track. I Can't Love You Anymore is the name of the song. I'm going to do that, but it is a Thursday, and we love a throwback on a Thursday, especially a summertime throwback. Hang tight. We're getting way down yonder. Alan Jackson up next.
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0: So that's Morgan Wallen helping out Ella Langley, two massive superstars on one song. I Can't Love You Anymore. I'm Chris Matthews. Hang tight. Jordan Davis up next.
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0: Regarding the case of country music versus any other music on the radio, we, the judge and jury, find that those other stations are guilty of not playing good music. Yeah. 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

Time's a ticking. Justin Moore there, who says he's taking a little bit of time off from touring just to focus on his health, focus on his family. Nothing wrong with that. Getting a little older, Justin, you know. Them old bones ain't what they used to be. Powerful new song from Dan and Shay, Say So.

0: You know, that song, I just think it's so powerful. Dan and Shay, it's called Say So. The video is pretty powerful as well. If you haven't had the chance to check it, it's worth a Google, worth a YouTube there. Say So from Dan and Shay. Just sort of highlighting the importance of focusing on one's mental health. Not trying to carry all of the burden of life yourself. And if you need someone, say so. It's Chris Matthews. Happy to be hanging with you. Going to keep this Thursday going with some Austin. We got Dasha on the way, as well as Luke Holmes next.
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0: It's true. We do like to take the high road. 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

Dasha, it's Austin, it's Chris Matthews. Some Kane Brown is coming up after we throw it back and do it up here on a Thursday. We love a good throwback. You know that. George Strait, Living for the Night, one I haven't heard in a little while, and I'm playing just for me, and I hope you like it too. We'll do that next.

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So I do the only thing I know how to get by.

0: Tucson, Too Late's a Jordan Davis tune we're going to get into here just a little bit, as is Morgan Wallen, and just an opportunity for me to say thank you for letting us finish up your Thursday. One more day to go. Bring on the weekend. 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

0: Tucson Too Late. There's Jordan Davis. I am Chris Matthews. Some new Jason Aldean is coming up. He's fussing at his heart. He's like, bro, don't tell on me. Don't rat me out, man.
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0: 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Those are my buddies in Low Cash. 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
2: 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It appears by its own numbers, the U.S. government seems insolvent. 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

That's Tucker Wetmore with Brunette. I'm Rich Krieger. Coming up, Farm Aid is coming to Virginia Beach. I'll tell you about it right now. Here's Sam Hunt.

0: That's Luke Bryan, Country, and She Knows It. Sam Hunt right before that. I'm Rich Krieger. And this year's annual Farm Aid Festival is going to be in Virginia Beach for the very first time. Performances, of course, Willie Nelson, Neil Young, Dave Matthews, John Mellencamp, and Margot Price will be there. But other performers include Turnpike Troubadours, Lucas Nelson, and Sierra Farrell. It's all going to be happening on September 26th. Pre-sale tickets are already on sale. General public can buy those tickets on Friday. Coming up, Ty Myers.
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That's Zach Top with South of Sanity. Ty Myers right before that. I'm Rich Krieger. Coming up, has your feed ever been slopped? Also, we'll hear from Riley Green.

0: That's Riley Green. Change my mind. I'm Rich Krieger. And has your feed ever been slopped? I'm not talking about farm stuff here. The phrase slop your feed is a slang way of saying that your social media or your online content feed is being overloaded with low-quality, mass-produced, AI-generated content, also called AI slop. On the way, Chris Jansen.
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0: That's Dustin Lynch. That's his latest single, Easy to Love. Luke Combs right before that. I'm Rich Krieger. And sad news, Country Radio Hall of Famer and longtime Grand Ole Opry announcer Bill Cody passed away on Tuesday. He was 67 years old. His family recently shared that he was in critical condition due to heart and kidney failure and needed a double transplant. Bill's son thanked everyone for their prayers over the last few weeks. Coming up, Josh Ross, also Tucker Wetmore.
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That's Tucker Wetmore with 321. Josh Ross, Hate How You Look, right before that. I'm Rich Krieger. Coming up, mosquitoes and beer go hand in hand. Also, we'll hear from George Burge.

0: George Burge and Luke Bryan with Ride, Ride, Ride. I'm Rich Krieger. And apparently drinking a few cold ones can attract the mosquitoes. French researchers serve men either three cans of beer or an equal amount of water. The scientists then exposed the men to mosquitoes and found that the skeeters were roughly 30% more attracted to the beer drinkers. Any type of alcohol, not only beer, is likely to have the same effect on the mosquitoes. So now you know. Cody Johnson coming up next.
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0: That's Morgan Wallen, Don't We? I'm Rich Krieger. 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

That's Megan Maroney, Beautiful Things. I'm Rich Krieger. Coming up, Wynonna Judd is coming back with some new music. I'll tell you about it right now. Here's Rodney Atkins.

0: That's John Morgan with Kid Myself, Rodney Atkins. Right before that, I'm Rich Krieger. And Wynonna is coming back with some new music. She announced her next album is called The Hard Truth, and it will be out on October 2nd. Her first single, Kentucky Queen, is out now. She said these songs tell the truth about where I've been, what I've lost, and what I've overcome, and what I've become. She said, this album asked me to be brave enough to tell the truth even when my voice shook. She said, my hope is that when you hear these songs, you'll feel what I was feeling. Coming up, Hardy, also Alexandra Kay.
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2: The U.S. Treasury quietly released its official financial report for 2025. It appears by its own numbers, the U.S. government seems insolvent. It's reported that the Treasury shows about $6 trillion in assets and over $47 trillion in liabilities. Add it all up, and it looks like the U.S. owes more than $130 trillion it doesn't have. 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

0: 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I'm Rich Krieger. 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Almost everyone surveyed, 96%, said that frequent cuddling makes them feel happier in their relationship. Coming up, Joe Nichols, also Ella Langley and Morgan Wallen.
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3: The U.S. Treasury quietly released its official financial report for 2025. It appears by its own numbers, the U.S. government seems insolvent. It's reported that the Treasury shows about $6 trillion in assets and over $47 trillion in liabilities. 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

0: That's Helen Langley and Morgan Wallen. I can't love you anymore. I'm Rich Krieger in Florida Georgia Line coming up next.
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That's Megan Maroney. 6 months later, I'm Rich Krieger. Coming up, Billy Ray Cyrus opens up about some recent health battles he went through. Right now, here's Parmalee. Take my

They say no one listens until you make a mistake. That's why we have more listeners than anybody. 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

0: That's Lainey Wilson. That's her latest single, Phone Keys Wallet. I'm Rich Krieger. And Billy Ray Cyrus apparently been through the ringer. He suffered some vocal paralysis back in 2024 after a near-fatal bout of sepsis. He said, as I was trying to stay alive, at times they sent me home from the hospital, and I'd be there with my dog. My body was blowing up, and there was toxicity of some type or whatever. He said, if it would have erupted, I would have died. In the last moment, I had a prayer answered. On the way, Jason Aldean, also Bailey Zimmerman.
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That's Bailey Zimmerman and Luke Combs' backup plan, Jason Aldean. Right before that, I'm Rich Krieger. Coming up, Dallas, the happening place for the World Cup. Also, Corey Kent.

0: That's Corey Kent along with Coe Wetzel and Rocky Mountain Low. I'm Rich Krieger. In Dallas, the happening place for the World Cup, New York got the rights to host the final. The stadium in Arlington, Texas, officially awarded the highest number of games. A massive venue outside of Dallas will host 9 total matches during the tournament. Coming up, Max McNown.
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0: That's Kane Brown with Woman. 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

Brantley Gilbert, and this is my new song, Good Damn. Good Damn is a song I wrote with my good friends Brock Berry Hill, Taylor Phillips, and a fella you might know by the name of Hardy. And it's a song about shooting your shot. 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

0: What's up, y'all? It's Bradley Gilbert, and you just heard my new song, Good Damn. Thanks for listening.
1: It's true. We do like to take the high road. However, we still got some friends in low places. Heck, we play country music for everybody.

0: 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Yeah. 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

That's Riley Green with Change My Mind. I'm Rich Krieger. Coming up, Lainey Wilson finally meets Tim McGraw. Right now, here's Scotty McCreary.

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Mama's on the porch yelling, supper's hot.

0: That's Luke Combs, his latest single, Be By You. I'm Rich Krieger. And Lainey Wilson finally got to meet Tim McGraw. It happened at CMA Fest. She says she's been a fan since she was a kid. And they actually got up on stage together and did I Like It, I Love It. But Lainey said when she was a teenager, she wrote Tim a letter, but he never got it. Well, 20 years later, he wrote her a letter. He says he responded as if he had just received the letter back then and what he would have said. He also says he's going to write a song about it. So looking forward to that. Lainey Wilson up next.
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0: That's John Party with Boots Off. Lainey Wilson right before that. I'm Rich Krieger. Coming up, fidgeters. They learn quicker. Also, Josh Ross.
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0: That's Josh Ross. Hate how you look. I'm Rich Krieger. And you know how your elementary school teacher said, stop fidgeting? Well, she was wrong. Researchers say that children who fidget in class learn more quickly than children who don't. Coming up, Morgan Wallen.
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0: That's Dustin Lynch. That's his latest single, Easy to Love. Morgan Wallen right before that. I'm Rich Krieger. More great country music on the way. We'll kick it off with Jason Aldean.
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From time to time, we like to put a little church on the radio for you. Now, guitars and words that rhyme, and on the hands of time. And you can thank God for that.

me walking out. Yeah, let me tell you something. I hold on.

That's Hardy with Tim McGraw, Morgan Wallen, and Eric Church, all from MacArthur. Steve Harmon back from Nashville, guest hosting the Grand Ole Opry with Trisha Yearwood and Keith Urban. So three things you need to know. One, Keith Urban's new album, Flow, is out today, but it's soft rock. It's not really country. Like this one with Little Big Town.

0: Hello. It's good. It's not country. Number two, The Kelly Clarkson Show is expected to air its final episode in September. And number three, the rumor, Taylor Swift is trying to figure out if her cats will be a part of her upcoming wedding. Now, we didn't have our shelter pup Leo back then, but it would have been something we would consider. But a cat? I don't know.
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3: All but 22, I think at the time. I'd been out on the road, lonely at night, and it'd been a while.

Well, I was down at a local beer joint with a few of the guys. And this cute little country girl caught my eye. And boy, let me tell you, she was the prettiest thing I'd ever seen in a pair of boots. Well, she walked right up to me, handed me a beer. Gave me a look like, let's get out of here. And that's when I realized that she was every cowboy's dream come true.

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0: Luke Bryan, she's country, and she knows it. Steve Harmon, 30 seconds of Steve Harmon questions with Luke Bryan. Something you have on your bucket list you'd like to try to get done?
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2: Hey, y'all, it's Zach John King, and this is my new song, Get to Drinking. The story behind Get to Drinking is about a relationship that I had in the past that after a few Jack and Cokes, I started to paint it with rose-colored glasses, started to act like it wasn't my fault for letting things get so bad. I think everybody feels that way at some point in a relationship. It's a song that covers a sad topic with really upbeat and fun music.

0: Hey y'all, this is Zach John King, and that was my new song, Get to Drinking.
1: 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However, we still got some friends in low places. 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

Megan Maroney and Beautiful Things. Steve Harmon back from Nashville on my trip to the Grand Ole Opry. Never guess who I run into. I'll tell you after Blake's done.

0: Chevy Silverado, Bailey Zimmerman. It's Steve Harmon back from Nashville and my guest hosting at the Grand Ole Opry, the honor of a lifetime, really. They're celebrating 100 years. I learned that they have tours of the Grand Ole Opry almost every hour of the night. I didn't get out of there till 10:30 at night. There were two or three groups still going through. Who did I run into? Well, I ran into Keith Urban. And I thought, oh, you know, I asked some stupid question like, well, what are you going to do now? You can go grocery shopping and...
1: Haven't been to a supermarket in a little bit. No.
0: Yeah. See, at least he didn't make fun of me.
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0: Don't Tell on Me from Jason Aldean. Steve Harmon, what day is it? Friday! Yay, Friday, June 12th. It's National Jerky Day. Have some jerky. I love beef jerky. 9 days till Dad's Day, 22 days till the 4th of July.
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2: 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It appears by its own numbers, the U.S. government seems insolvent. 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

0: It's called I Knew It, I Knew You. That voice is Taylor Swift. The story behind that song, Taylor.
1: The song I Knew It, I Knew You came about because I was lucky enough to get to see a version of Toy Story 5, which I absolutely fell in love with the film and immediately really identified with the characters, namely Jessie. And I wanted to write a song from her perspective. The song came to me so quickly that it was written, and I had a rough version of it recorded by the end of that exact day that I had seen the movie. So I was inspired immediately by it, and I really hope you like it. It's I Knew It, I Knew You.
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0: George Burge, love it, with Luke Bryan and Ride, Ride, Ride. Steve Harmon back from Nashville and guest hosting at the Grand Ole Opry with Trisha Yearwood and Keith Urban. What day is it? What day is it? Where am I? What is going on? I lost so much track of time because I am a homebody and I was gone for 48 hours. Today is Friday. Yay! June 12th. 9 days till Dad's Day and 22 days till the 4th of July. There, we're on the same page.
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1: 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What's that add up to? Let me hold on a second. 162, that's 30 cookies per minute. I'd like to give that a go. 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
1: 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State lawmakers pass a new budget, one the leaders say isn't perfect, but that contains wins for both sides. Minority Leader Priya Sundaresan.
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1: $18.3 billion package now heading to Governor Hobbs, who is expected to sign it. Gas price average in the state down 14 cents from last week at $4.46 a gallon, a 34-cent drop from last month. AAA's Aldo Vasquez says it's because of falling crude oil prices.
3: We're looking at about three straight weeks of prices falling, and this is following a national trend as well. And that's thanks to crude oil prices remaining below the $100 per barrel mark.
1: Penelope County with the cheapest gas at $4.38. Volunteers searching in Nogales, Sonora after a local collective received an anonymous tip that Nancy Guthrie's remains are buried there. Mother of Today's Show host Savannah Guthrie missing since February. Jeff Scott, Arizona News Audio.
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9: Yavapai Broadcasting News, I'm Paul David. Mostly clear skies and breezy conditions today. The National Weather Service in Flagstaff says we'll see a chance of showers and thunderstorms move in Saturday, with a 60% chance in the Flagstaff region and a 30% chance in the Verde Valley. The chance of showers will continue Saturday night, Sunday, and Monday. Dry lightning strikes will be the main concern through the weekend. If you see smoke, call 911. Highs today will range from the mid-80s in Flagstaff to the low 90s in the Quad City area, the upper 90s to 100 degrees in Sedona and the Verde Valley. From Tuesday onward, dry conditions will take over, with daytime temperatures climbing back into the hot category for all locations, with mainly dry conditions and the usual afternoon breezes. Copper Canyon Fire responded to a brush fire along Highway 169 and I-17 yesterday. The fire burned an estimated 2 acres before it was put out. Officials say the fire scene was turned over to the Prescott National Forest, who stayed and doused any remaining hot spots. Chino Valley Town Hall is closed today for a potential electrical issue. Town Hall was evacuated last night, but no other details have been released. The town says they expect to have it reopened by Monday. Coconino County Sheriff's Office has adopted the same jail recidivism program that YCSO announced last month. The Step Up program is open to defendants charged with non-dangerous crimes. If they complete the program, their charges may be dismissed. If they don't finish the program, the prosecution process resumes. The Cottonwood Historic Preservation Commission meeting scheduled for June 24th has been canceled. Their next regular meeting is set for July 22nd. And the city of Cottonwood is hosting their spring cleanup event through tomorrow. Residents can dump bagged household waste, residential construction materials, car batteries, furniture, appliances, electronics, and green waste for free from 7 a.m. to 5 p.m. each day at the Cottonwood Transfer Station. Proof of residency is required. Information on these stories and others can be found on our news page at myradioplace.com. With the news, I'm Paul David for Yavapai Broadcasting.
10: Happy Friday. Here's a look at your morning forecast. Today will be mostly sunny and hot. Light winds 5 to 10 miles an hour in the afternoon. Winds could gust as high as 15 miles an hour today. Flagstaff seeing a high of 85, Sedona 98, Prescott 92, Cottonwood 102, and Payson with a high of 94.
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13: In fact, it's a super show.
14: All right, ladies, buckle up. It's showtime.
15: Well, a good day, everybody. I'm Brad Miller. Happy, happy Friday. On into the weekend we go. Let's get warmed up for the morning. Some random facts to do that and get our brains engaged a little bit. All right, these are about geography this morning. Geography random facts, like this one. Indonesia experiences more earthquakes than any country in the world. They just have them just all the time down there. Antarctica is the biggest desert on Earth. Even though there's no sand, the definition of a desert is a barren area where there's very little rain and poor living conditions for plants and animals. That would certainly be Antarctica. And finally, this one, random facts about geography. Sweden has more than 267,000 islands, the most of any country in the world. Norway is second, followed by Finland, Canada, and Chile. The majority of them are vacant. For example, only about 1,000 of Sweden's islands are inhabited, and only around 8,000 have some form of building on them. There you go. Some random facts. Get us going on a beautiful KVRD Friday.
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0: Luke Holmes on a KVRD Friday. Weather, we'll get you that in a minute. A little bit cooler as we head into the weekend. Maybe some showers. We'll see. See if that develops. Becca's got the latest word in just a second. All right, here you go. You're in Los Angeles. You're on the 405, one of the busiest freeways in the entire world. You're in an Uber, a Tesla Uber, and your driver falls asleep. Is it no big deal because the Tesla can drive itself? No, it's a big deal. Your driver fell asleep. Your Uber driver, who you hired, is asleep at the wheel. It really happened. Take a listen.
1: Scary ride for an Uber rider who caught his driver asleep at the wheel of the Tesla. The rideshare customer sent us this video telling us that he was going to Costa Mesa on March 24th at around 7:30 p.m. He says the driver fell asleep on the 405 freeway. That rider tells us he contacted the Orange County Sheriff's Department but was told deputies would have needed to witness the driver asleep. He also filed a complaint with Uber but was initially informed he would not be able to find out whether any action was taken. This morning, Uber sent him another message saying they are reviewing the driver's access to the app and have refunded his trip.
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4: 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Today is Friday, June 12th. Expect warm weather to finish off this week and going into the weekend. Winds will be much more manageable. Some moisture will arrive over the weekend with chances for showers and thunderstorms developing. Warm and dry weather then sets up again for most of next week. Today will be mostly sunny and hot, light and variable wind becoming southwest 5 to 10 miles an hour in the afternoon. Winds could gust as high as 15 miles an hour today. Taking a look at your daily highs, flat

0: Flagstaff 85 degrees, Sedona 98, Prescott 92, Cottonwood 102, and Payson with a high of 94. Tonight brings partly cloudy skies with light winds 5 to 10 miles an hour. 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

Parmalee on KVRD. Well, are you ready, set, go? Here it is. The World Cup is finally here, the big FIFA event. And in the first round, the USA is going to take on Paraguay. Are you ready? Let's go, Team USA.

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Shine on. 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Shine on all weekend. Florida Georgia Line. And those boys are back together. New music coming? I'll bet you so. Not too far down the road. News, weather, top of the hour. 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
1: Arizona News Audio. A wanted felon shot to death by Phoenix police Thursday night. The man wanted on sex crimes against a child. He was tracked down while driving. A grappler bringing the suspect's SUV to a stop. The shooting then occurred. Sergeant Vince Lewis on whether the suspect was armed.
2: So that's a critical question, obviously, that's going to be part of the investigation. So we're going to let DPS handle that. And once I have that information, we'll include it in the CIB video that we'll put out to everybody on social.
1: Suspect in his 50s died at the scene. DPS will handle the investigation. Lower Desert region seeing more triple-digit heat for the weekend and maybe some moisture from the Gulf of California.
3: Most of our rain chances are confined to the higher terrain over the weekend, with Saturday and Sunday afternoon being most likely time frame.
1: Alicia Ryan with the Weather Service saying the showers will be out by Monday, cooling to the low 70s in the high country. Lawmakers expected to end this year's legislative session today after both the House and Senate passed an $18.5 billion budget package. Jeff Scott, Arizona News Audio.
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0: Broadcasting News, I'm Paul David. A reminder that Stage 1 fire restrictions are now in place across the entire state. Fires, campfires, charcoal, coal, and wood stoves are prohibited, except in developed recreational sites. Smoking is only allowed in an enclosed vehicle, building, or recreational site. Target shooting is also prohibited, except on the Kaibab National Forest. The Arizona Department of Health and the Mojave County Department of Health say the measles outbreak at the Arizona-Utah border has ended. Health officials say the outbreak began in August 2025, and the last reported case in Arizona was now more than 42 days ago. The best way to combat the virus is through the MMR, measles, mumps, rubella vaccine. AAA Arizona says gas prices in Arizona dropped 14 cents in the past week to $4.48. The national average is at $4.12. Pump prices remain at four-year highs, but the national average has not reached the $5 mark as it did in June of 2022. Flagstaff has the highest price in the state at $4.73, while Tucson has the lowest price at $4.38. EV charging in the nation went up 1 cent this week to 42 cents. In Arizona, it remained at 43 cents. Copper Canyon Fire responded to a brush fire along Highway 169 and I-17 yesterday. The fire burned an estimated 2 acres before it was put out. Officials say the fire scene was turned over to the Prescott National Forest, who stayed and doused any remaining hot spots. Camp Verde has two more open houses scheduled to inform residents about the 2026 general plan, again, which voters will be deciding next month. An open house will be held this Saturday from 3 to 5, and then next Tuesday from 9 to 11. Both will be held at the Camp Verde Community Library. And Flagstaff says final roadway striping will take place in the North 4th Street, East Lockette Road, and East Cedar Avenue roundabout on Friday, June 19th. The roundabout will close to traffic at 7 a.m. and then reopen that night. The closure will allow the new paint to dry. With the news, I'm Paul David for Yavapai Broadcasting.
1: Happy Friday. Here's a look at your morning forecast. Today will be mostly sunny and hot. Light winds 5 to 10 miles an hour in the afternoon. Winds could gust as high as 15 miles an hour today. Flagstaff seeing a high of 85, Sedona 98, Prescott 92, Cottonwood 102, and Payson with a high of 94.
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Shaboozy this morning on KVRD. Again, a good Friday morning to you. I'm Brad Miller. Good-looking weekend shaping up for us, isn't it? World Cup soccer underway. USA plays tonight. We'll talk about it this morning. Celebrity birthdays next.

0: That's Riley Green, fun song, KVRD. Have you been there? Have you been there where that song goes? Maybe in my younger days. All right, let's get to it. Our celebrity birthdays for this 12th day of June 2026. And our birthdays brought to you by Connolly Electric. Chris Young, country singer, 41 today. Adriana Lima, retired Victoria's Secret model. She's 45. Kenny Wayne Shepherd, blues guitar master. He's 49. Jason Mewes, Jay from the Jay and Silent Bob duo that appears in most of Kevin Smith's movies. Jason is 52. Scott Thompson, Kids in the Hall star, is 67. Jenilee Harrison, she is the gal who replaced Suzanne Summers on Three's Company oh so long ago. Jenilee Harrison is 68 today. Bunny Carlos, rock and roller for the rock band Cheap Trick. They were kind of the house band for me when I was a kid. They're from Rockford, Illinois, not far from where I grew up. Cheap Trick was just playing all over the place, everywhere. Bunny Carlos is 76. And legendary sportscaster Marv Albert today turns 85. Happy birthday to our celebrities and to you, too, if today's your special day.
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0: Tucker Wetmore this morning on KVRD. All right, we'll get to weather in just a moment. Things cooling just a tiny bit as we get into the weekend. But first, your sports news. 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Well, the Arizona Diamondbacks lost to the Miami Marlins 2-0 yesterday. D-backs have now lost 5 out of their last 6. A little bit of a slump. Diamondbacks start a new series at Cincinnati today. Game 5 of the Stanley Cup Final was last night. Carolina Hurricanes beat the Vegas Golden Knights 40-2. They take 3-2 in that series, 3-2. And the FIFA World Cup started yesterday. The U.S. opens play tonight. They'll go up against Paraguay in California. Go Team USA. You know who doesn't understand why the Americans still call it soccer and the rest of the world calls it football? Comedian John Cleese, Monty Python legend. Here he is pondering that question.
1: Why do the Americans insist on calling it soccer? Why do they have such a problem calling it football? It's a game played with a ball that is struck with the foot, hence football. Whereas American football is a game where an object that's not really a ball at all is carried around by hand and occasionally thrown for other people to catch in their hands. Only one person in each team is allowed to actually kick the ball, and they have to be specially brought onto the field to do it.
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4: Happy Friday. Here's a look at your morning forecast. Winds will be much more manageable over this weekend, and some moisture will arrive with chances for showers and thunderstorms developing. Today will be mostly sunny and hot. Light winds 5 to 10 miles an hour could gust as high as 15 miles an hour today. Flagstaff seeing a high of 85 degrees, Sedona 98. Prescott 92, Cottonwood 102, and Payson with a high of 94.
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Parker McCollum this morning, KVRD. Well, everybody's talking about the World Cup, including the Pope. We'll hear from him next.

0: KVRG 105.7 FM. All right, it is Friday, and that means our regular weekly audience with His Holiness, the Chicago-born Da Pope, taking on World Cup soccer. Here he is.
1: Hey there, this is Leo the 14th, Da Pope. Oh boy, am I excited for the World Cup. I thought it was something that there's 1.5 billion Catholics. But did you know there are 5 billion soccer fans? At least soccer's what I called it growing up in Chicago. The rest of the world calls it football, which is a lot more logical than calling American football football. Only 2-3 guys on the team even use their feet. Like a lot of things in the U.S., it don't make no sense. But what does make sense is the whole world coming together to do something positive for once. Well, at least for a while, until the country that wins celebrates by setting their own buses on fire. Heh, I give up. Stay blessed, you guys.
2: KVRD.
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News, weather, break, got them for you, top of the hour. Still to come this morning, Arizona homeboy, rock and roll legend Alice Cooper finds himself on the receiving end of a Good Samaritan's deeds.

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1: Arizona News Audio. State House and Senate approve an $18.5 billion other budget package and now goes to Governor Katie Hobbs.
2: This budget delivers a $1.4 billion tax break for Arizonans. It does put a moratorium on the data center tax credit. It invests in public safety. It invests in public education.
1: The governor expected to sign the measure today as lawmakers return to the Capitol one last time to finish out the legislative session. Gas price average in the state down 14 cents from last week at $4.46 a gallon. Amal DeVasquez with AAA says the ongoing conflict in Iran makes predictions tough.
3: Gas prices typically peak around this time of the year, but the uncertainty surrounding the closure of the Strait of Hormuz and the ongoing conflict with Iran makes this year a little bit more unpredictable.
1: Volunteers searching in Nogales, Sonora, after a local collective received an anonymous tip and Nancy Guthrie's remains are buried there. The mother of the Today Show host missing from her Tucson home since February. Diamondbacks lose to the Marlins in Miami 2-0. Jeff Scott, Arizona News Audio.
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9: Yavapai Broadcasting News, I'm Paul David. If you want to participate in the upcoming primary election on July 21st, you have to be registered to vote by June 22nd. You can register at arizona.vote. The deadline to submit ballot measures is June 24th. Early voting also begins on June 24th. Coconino National Forest officials say the Papa Fire, 13 miles east of Flagstaff, is now 75% contained with 118 acres burned. The acreage burned has not changed since the fire started Monday afternoon. The cause of that fire is undetermined. Yavapai County will hold two events this month to remember the 19 Granite Mountain hotshots who died during the Yarnell Hill Fire on June 30, 2013. A commemorative ceremony and tribute will be held on Monday, June 29th at 2 p.m. at the Granite Mountain Interagency Hotshot Crew Learning and Tribute Center. A moment of reflection will be held on Tuesday, June 30th at the Yavapai County Courthouse in downtown Prescott at 4:42 p.m. The courthouse bells will be rung 19 times in honor of the hotshots. Flagstaff will host a virtual meeting to gather public feedback on the update to the Greater Flagstaff Region Community Wildfire Protection Plan on Thursday, June 25th from 6 to 7 p.m. A link to register is posted on our news page at myradioplace.com. The meeting will give an overview of the planning process, including how and why the plan is being updated and how residents can help. A draft version of the updated plan will be ready for review by this fall, at which time additional public feedback will be taken. A pavement preservation project will begin on Highway 179 next Wednesday. ADOT says crews will be working from Red Rock Ranger Station to Chapel Road. Work will take place from 9 p.m. to 6 a.m. Sunday nights through Friday mornings. Traffic will be reduced to one lane through the work zone with a flagger and pilot vehicle guiding motorists through the area. The restrictions will be lifted each morning. The entire project should be finished by this fall. This information can be found on our news page at myradioplace.com. With the news, I'm Paul David for Yavapai Broadcasting.
10: Happy Friday. Here's a look at your morning forecast. Today will be mostly sunny and hot. Light winds 5 to 10 miles an hour in the afternoon. Winds could gust as high as 15 miles an hour today. Flagstaff seeing a high of 85. Sedona 98. Prescott 92, Cottonwood 102, and Payson with a high of 94.
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Ella Langley this morning, her latest, called Be Her, KVRD. You be you, I'll be me, and on into the weekend we'll go. Brad Miller with you on a beautiful-looking Friday. Coming up next, the guy found Alice Cooper's credit card. We

0: John Morgan this morning, KVRD. Well, how about this? We've all been there. You lose something. You misplace your wallet, your phone, your purse. Oh, my gosh. For a while, you're in a panic until you get that important information back. Well, it can happen to anybody, including a huge rock star. Rock and roller and Arizona homeboy Alice Cooper left his credit card in the pump at a gas station in Payson. Alice, of course, had been in Payson to play golf. It's all he does these days. Traded in the Budweiser for golf some years ago. Anyway, the guy who found it returned it to him. Tracked Alice down. He kind of knew who he was, you know. Jeff Guy is the fella's name. He's the Good Samaritan. Caught up with Alice at one of Alice's charity facilities in Phoenix. Here's Alice and Jeff talking about it.
1: If I found the card, you know, I would say, I don't know how to get this to the right person. Luckily, they live right here, and this is synonymous with me, you know. So that was it was a good call.
2: That was a good call. You know, the guy's a legend for people of my generation, that's for sure. And I'm really glad that I could help get it back to him.
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Straight for the Heart. That's newcomer Alexandra Kay with a hit on KVRD. Coming up, we'll check the day's weather. Also, a new term has gone viral. We'll get to that.

0: Morgan Wallen this morning, KVRD Friday. All right, ahead of weather, how about this? Is your week so far, how's it going? You doing all right? You glad it's Friday? Can you not hardly take it anymore? There's a new viral term that a lot of people seem to be happy with and understand this term and apply it to themselves. This is no fooling. The new word is exhausterwhelmulated. When you're a little exhausted, a little bit overwhelmed, and a little bit overstimulated. Here.
1: The word of the day is exhausterwhelmulated. The feeling of being exhausted, overwhelmed, and overstimulated, all at the same time. Exhausterwhelmulated.
0: I think we all know that feeling from time to time, don't we? 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Exhausterwhelmulated. Things that can make you over-exhausted, whelmulated right away. Things like trying to explain Venmo to grandma. That'll make you nuts. Trying to find help at Home Depot. That'll make you absolutely crazy. Figuring out which fire alarm in the house is chirping from the low battery sound. These are things that can over, under, exhaust, overwhelmulate, or whatever that word is, and drive you absolutely crazy. But right there, we're right there with you. Don't worry. All right. Also, you know what today is? It's the greatest day ever.
2: It's June 12th, the greatest day ever. On the 12th of June, 1987, President Ronald Reagan challenges Soviet leader Mikhail Gorbachev to tear down the Berlin Wall. Most remember that part of the speech, but Reagan said a little more.
3: Mr. Gorbachev, tear down this wall. And please, keep all the pieces so that in 30 years, we can put it back together near Mexico.
2: Have a great June 12th, the greatest day ever.
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5: KVRD weather brought to you by Manhattan and the Clemensau Plaza Cottonwood. No matter the weather, they've got you covered with unique hats and caps. Manhattan in Cottonwood.
6: Happy Friday. Here's a look at your morning forecast. Winds will be much more manageable over this weekend, and some moisture will arrive with chances for showers and thunderstorms developing. Today will be mostly sunny and hot. Light winds 5 to 10 miles an hour could gust as high as 15 miles an hour today. Flagstaff seeing a high of 85 degrees, Sedona 98, Prescott 92, Cottonwood 102, and Payson with a high of 94.
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Ms. Tucker Wetmore on a KVRD Friday. Coming up, some nurses at a NICU center in Connecticut have come up with a groundbreaking idea.

0: Jared Neiman, haven't heard that in a while. Buzzback Girl, KVRD. Well, how about this? A group of NICU nurses, Natal Intensive Care Unit nurses in Connecticut, have created a kid's coloring book to help the siblings of the babies who are in the hospital. Sometimes little young siblings, they don't know what's going on. It's hard to explain from adults. Sometimes mom and dad are overwhelmed with what's happening with the baby in the hospital, and the siblings, they're scared, and they don't understand. Well, this coloring book helps them understand what's wrong with their sibling or their little cousin, whatever the case may be. There are age-appropriate ways that the kids can draw pictures or write messages for their sibling or cousin or whomever it is that's in the hospital. Here's one of the nurses explaining it. This might be the most inspiring story you hear all day.
1: We realized that whether a sibling lives 10 hours away or 10 minutes away, they're having the same experience of not getting to meet their baby sibling.
2: Right here would be a baby on CPAP. 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
3: It was really about introducing these things without scaring them, you know, because it can be scary to see a lot of this equipment. We included some pages where they can actually draw pictures of themselves or things that they enjoy, and they can hang them up on the walls in the NICU.
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5: 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Midland's kicking off the weekend with a new album. 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
1: Arizona News Audio. A man suspected of a sex crime against a child shot to death by Phoenix police Thursday night. The man wanted by authorities who tracked him down while he was driving. At one point, police using a grappler to disable his SUV. The officer involved shooting then occurred.
2: We're going to work with the Department of Public Safety to look through every strain of evidence that we have. We're going to talk to the officers to get their recollection of what they observed. And once we're able to, we'll release that.
1: Sergeant Vince Lewis with Phoenix Police not saying if the suspect was armed. No officers injured. Governor Katie Hobbs expected to sign the $18.5 billion budget package passed by the State House and Senate Thursday. Senate President Warren Peterson praising the bipartisan support.
3: Arizona has become the first state in the country to fully deliver the Trump tax cuts. And what that means is good news for the citizens of Arizona.
1: Legislative session expected to end today. State of emergency on the Navajo Nation. Drought conditions leaving about a third of homes without running water. Jeff Scott, Arizona News Audio.
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9: Yavapai Broadcasting News, I'm Paul David. Mostly clear skies and breezy conditions today. The National Weather Service in Flagstaff says we'll see a chance of showers and thunderstorms move in Saturday, with a 60% chance in the Flagstaff region and a 30% chance in the Verde Valley. The chance of showers will continue Saturday night, Sunday, and Monday. Dry lightning strikes will be the main concern through the weekend. If you see smoke, call 911. Highs today will range from the mid-80s in Flagstaff to the low 90s in the Quad City area, the upper 90s to 100 degrees in Sedona and the Verde Valley. From Tuesday onward, dry conditions will take over, with daytime temperatures climbing back into the hot category for all locations, with mainly dry conditions and the usual afternoon breezes. Copper Canyon Fire responded to a brush fire along Highway 169 and I-17 yesterday. The fire burned an estimated 2 acres before it was put out. Officials say the fire scene was turned over to the Prescott National Forest, who stayed and doused any remaining hot spots. Chino Valley Town Hall is closed today for a potential electrical issue. Town Hall was evacuated last night, but no other details have been released. The town says they expect to have it reopened by Monday. Coconino County Sheriff's Office has adopted the same jail recidivism program that YCSO announced last month. The step-up program is open to defendants charged with non-dangerous crimes. If they complete the program, their charges may be dismissed. If they don't finish the program, the prosecution process resumes. The Cottonwood Historic Preservation Commission meeting scheduled for June 24th has been canceled. Their next regular meeting is set for July 22nd. The City of Cottonwood is hosting their spring cleanup event through tomorrow. Residents can dump bagged household waste, residential construction materials, car batteries, furniture, appliances, electronics, and green waste for free from 7 a.m. to 5 p.m. each day at the Cottonwood Transfer Station. Proof of residency is required. Information on these stories and others can be found on our news page at myradioplace.com. 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
10: Happy Friday. Here's a look at your morning forecast. Today will be mostly sunny and hot. Light winds 5 to 10 miles an hour in the afternoon. Winds could gust as high as 15 miles an hour today. Flagstaff seeing a high of 85, Sedona 98, Prescott 92, Cottonwood 102, and Payson with a high of 94.
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Brothers Osborne this morning, KVRD, and again, a happy Friday to you. I'm Brad Miller. Coming up, today is National Jerky Day.

0: Taylor Swift from the Toy Story 5 soundtrack on KVRD. All right, well, today is National Jerky Day, and we'll celebrate. But first, what is jerky? I'm going to ask Siri, all right? Siri, what is jerky?
1: Here's some info about jerky.
0: Okay, she's not going to say it. She pulled it up. All right. Jerky is lean, trimmed meat strips which are dehydrated to prevent spoilage and seasoned to varying degrees. It's why the cowboys rode with jerky, right? Well, you can make jerky out of just about any kind of meat, can't you? I mean, I don't know. I've never made it, but a lot of folks do sell it on the side of the road. I prefer squirrel and koala bear myself. Can you make jerky out of fish? Seems like you could, but maybe not. Any jerky people can jump on the text line if you got an answer to that one. Anyway, whatever kind of jerky you prefer, wherever you buy it, on the side of the road or in the store, or if you make it yourself, happy National Jerky Day.
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6: 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She's

Kenny Chesney this morning, KVRD Friday. Coming up next, we'll check today's weather. Also, your sports news, that's next.

0: Luke Combs on a Friday. Coming up, weather check for you. 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The Diamondbacks lost to the Marlins yesterday, 2-0 the final. They've now lost 5 out of their last 6, have the D-backs. They'll start a new series at Cincinnati tonight. Game 5 of the Stanley Cup Final was last night. Carolina beat the Vegas Golden Knights 4-2. They take 3-2 lead in that series. And, of course, the FIFA World Cup started yesterday. The USA will open World Cup play against Paraguay tonight in California. And Game 5 of the NBA Finals is tomorrow night. Folks looking for the Knicks to wrap it up tomorrow night. Will they? The Spurs want to say no, but can they do it after that momentum-changing finish the other night? We'll see. It'll be on their home court, so we'll see if the Spurs can put it together. But if not, here's an important PSA with the Spurs in mind.
1: Each year, thousands of people choke on common foods. And this Saturday night during Game 5, San Antonio fans are at an all-time high risk. Medical experts warn that choking is usually caused by small, round objects like whole grapes, hard candy, or a 29-point halftime lead. To avoid a catastrophic late-game asphyxiation like we saw in Game 4, please chew your food thoroughly before the New York Knicks win their first championship in 53 years. Don't do what the Spurs did. Breathe, San Antonio. Breathe.
2: And let's go, Knicks!
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5: Happy Friday. Here's a look at your morning forecast. Winds will be much more manageable over this weekend, and some moisture will arrive with chances for showers and thunderstorms developing. Today will be mostly sunny and hot. Light winds 5 to 10 miles an hour. Could gust as high as 15 miles an hour today. Flagstaff seeing a high of 85 degrees. Sedona 98. Prescott 92. Cottonwood 102. And Payson with a high of 94.
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0: returns. 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And there's a scene in Superman Returns where Superman gets shot in the face at point-blank range. The bullet bounces off his eye. The guy sitting next to me in the theater goes, "Yeah, right." 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And I could see him being from Krypton. A bullet off the eye? No way. 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You ain't fooling me, Hollywood."
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1: Arizona News Audio. A man suspected of a sex crime against a child shot to death by Phoenix police Thursday night. The man wanted by authorities who tracked him down while he was driving. At one point, police using a grappler to disable his SUV. The officer involved shooting then occurred.
2: We're going to work with the Department of Public Safety to look through every strain of evidence that we have. We're going to talk to the officers to get their recollection of what they observed. And once we're able to, we'll release that.
1: Sergeant Vince Lewis with Phoenix Police not saying if the suspect was armed. No officers injured. Governor Katie Hobbs expected to sign the $18.5 billion budget package passed by the State House and Senate Thursday. Senate President Warren Peterson praising the bipartisan support.
3: Arizona has become the first state in the country to fully deliver the Trump tax cuts. And what that means is good news for the citizens of Arizona.
1: Legislative session expected to end today. State of emergency on the Navajo Nation. Drought conditions leaving about a third of homes without running water. Jeff Scott, Arizona News Audio.
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9: Yavapai Broadcasting News, I'm Paul David. A reminder that Stage 1 fire restrictions are now in place across the entire state. Fires, campfires, charcoal, coal, and wood stoves are prohibited, except in developed recreational sites. Smoking is only allowed in an enclosed vehicle, building, or recreational site. Target shooting is also prohibited except on the Kaibab National Forest. The Arizona Department of Health and the Mojave County Department of Health say the measles outbreak at the Arizona-Utah border has ended. Health officials say the outbreak began in August 2025, and the last reported case in Arizona was now more than 42 days ago. The best way to combat the virus is through the MMR, measles, mumps, rubella vaccine. AAA Arizona says gas prices in Arizona dropped 14 cents in the past week to $4.48. The national average is at $4.12. Pump prices remain at four-year highs, but the national average has not reached the $5 mark as it did in June of 2022. Flagstaff has the highest price in the state at $4.73, while Tucson has the lowest price at $4.38. EV charging in the nation went up 1 cent this week to 42 cents. In Arizona, it remained at 43 cents. Copper Canyon Fire responded to a brush fire along Highway 169 and I-17 yesterday. The fire burned an estimated 2 acres before it was put out. Officials say the fire scene was turned over to the Prescott National Forest, who stayed and doused any remaining hot spots. Camp Verde has two more open houses scheduled to inform residents about the 2026 general plan, again, which voters will be deciding next month. An open house will be held this Saturday from 3 to 5, and then next Tuesday from 9 to 11. Both will be held at the Camp Verde Community Library. And Flagstaff says final roadway striping will take place in the North 4th Street, East Lockett Road, and East Cedar Avenue roundabout on Friday, June 19th. The roundabout will close to traffic at 7 a.m. and then reopen that night. The closure will allow the new paint to dry. With the news, I'm Paul David for Yavapai Broadcasting.
10: Happy Friday. Here's a look at your morning forecast. Today will be mostly sunny and hot. Light winds 5 to 10 miles an hour in the afternoon. Winds could gust as high as 15 miles an hour today. Flagstaff seeing a high of 85, Sedona 98, Prescott 92, Cottonwood 102, and Payson with a high of 94.
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The new one from Kane Brown is coming up. And if you feel like you just never have enough time to get everything done every day, perhaps this will help. I'll tell you about it coming up.

0: love the horn section. That's Kane Brown's brand new one. This woman. Woman, put your phone down. There's a survey showing that 10% of Americans admit that they have missed a once-in-a-lifetime situation because they were staring at their phones. They missed it. It happened. It's never going to happen again. But Instagram was really awesome that day. They also found in the same survey that 52% of Americans regularly pick up their phone for no reason whatsoever and then just end up scrolling through social media because of it. And they also found that 47% of Americans really, really wish they could reclaim some of the time they have wasted scrolling on their phones. So you can't do that. 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
1: Arizona News Audio. A man suspected of a sex crime against a child shot to death by Phoenix police Thursday night. The man wanted by authorities who tracked him down while he was driving. At one point, police using a grappler to disable his SUV. The officer involved shooting that occurred.
2: We're going to work with the Department of Public Safety to look through every strain of evidence that we have. We're going to talk to the officers to get their recollection of what they observed. And once we're able to, we'll release that.
1: Sergeant Vince Lewis with Phoenix police not saying if the suspect was armed. No officers injured. Governor Katie Hobbs expected to sign the $18.5 billion budget package passed by the State House and Senate Thursday. Senate President Warren Peterson praising the bipartisan support.
3: Arizona has become the first state in the country to fully deliver the Trump tax cuts. And what that means is good news for the citizens of Arizona.
1: Legislative session expected to end today. State of emergency on the Navajo Nation. Drought conditions leaving about a third of homes without running water. Jeff Scott, Arizona News Audio.
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9: Yavapai Broadcasting News, I'm Paul David. If you want to participate in the upcoming primary election on July 21st, you have to be registered to vote by June 22nd. You can register at arizona.vote. The deadline to submit ballot measures is June 24th. Early voting also begins on June 24th. Coconino National Forest officials say the Papa Fire, 13 miles east of Flagstaff, is now 75% contained with 118 acres burned. The acreage burned has not changed since the fire started Monday afternoon. The cause of that fire is undetermined. Yavapai County will hold two events this month to remember the 19 Granite Mountain hotshots who died during the Yarnell Hill Fire on June 30, 2013. A commemorative ceremony and tribute will be held on Monday, June 29th at 2 p.m. at the Granite Mountain Interagency Hotshot Crew Learning and Tribute Center. A moment of reflection will be held on Tuesday, June 30th at the Yavapai County Courthouse in downtown Prescott at 4:42 p.m. The courthouse bells will be rung 19 times in honor of the hotshots. Flagstaff will host a virtual meeting to gather public feedback on the update to the Greater Flagstaff Region Community Wildfire Protection Plan on Thursday, June 25th from 6 to 7 p.m. A link to register is posted on our news page at myradioplace.com. The meeting will give an overview of the planning process, including how and why the plan is being updated and how residents can help. A draft version of the updated plan will be ready for review by this fall, at which time additional public feedback will be taken. A pavement preservation project will begin on Highway 179 next Wednesday. ADOT says crews will be working from Red Rock Ranger Station to Chapel Road. Work will take place from 9 p.m. to 6 a.m. Sunday nights through Friday mornings. Traffic will be reduced to one lane through the work zone with a flagger and pilot vehicle guiding motorists through the area. The restrictions will be lifted each morning. The entire project should be finished by this fall. This information can be found on our news page at myradioplace.com. With the news, I'm Paul David for Yavapai Broadcasting.
10: Happy Friday. Here's a look at your morning forecast. Today will be mostly sunny and hot. Light winds 5 to 10 miles an hour in the afternoon. Winds could gust as high as 15 miles an hour today. Flagstaff seeing a high of 85. Sedona 98. Prescott 92, Cottonwood 102, and Payson with a high of 94.
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brand new brilliant song from Dan and Shay on the way. And stop setting fires in Walmart stores. I'll tell you about that coming up.

Yavapai County, Arizona. Yavapai County, AZ. We put the AZ in crazy. 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

0: handling such a sensitive topic perfectly. The song is amazingly well done. That's Dan and Shay and Say So and Penny. There are at least two other really major fires in Walmart stores that have happened just in the past few months. It's happened again, this time outside of Seattle. In a Walmart store, there's security footage that very clearly shows this kid. He looks like he's between about the ages of 16 and 18. He walked into the store and very deliberately went to the ladies' lingerie department and set an entire rack of bras on fire. It was a big fire. And then he ran out of the store and ran away. They're still looking for this kid outside of Seattle, setting a fire in a Walmart store. They had to evacuate the store. Now the store is closed down because they have to do all the cleanup and the repair and everything. And really, as hobbies go, this is a really, really bad one. Pick a new one.
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1: Arizona News Audio. A man in his 50s wanted for sex crimes against a child shot and killed by Phoenix police last night. Sergeant Vince Lewis was asked whether the suspect was armed.
2: So that's a critical question, obviously, that's going to be part of the investigation. So we're going to let DPS handle that.
1: A newly passed state budget heading to Governor Katie Hobbs' desk after the GOP-led House and Senate got bipartisan votes for the proposal. The Navajo Nation declares a drought emergency due to water concerns. SpaceX went public with a record-breaking IPO today. Economist Danny Court with Elliott DePollock and Company says even if you're not purchasing stock as an individual, it could become part of your portfolio if you have a 401k, retirement plan, or pension fund.
3: If there's any sharp increase one way or the other, whether you actively purchase that stock or not, you're part of it. Your 401k could be subject to some of this volatility.
1: Connie Weber, Arizona News Audio.
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10: 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Stage 1 fire restrictions are in place across the entire state. Fires, campfires, charcoal, coal, and wood stoves are prohibited except in developed recreation sites. Smoking is only allowed in an enclosed vehicle building or recreation site. And target shooting is also prohibited except on the Kaibab National Forest. If you want to participate in the upcoming primary election on July 21st, you have to be registered to vote by June 22nd. You can register at arizona.vote. The deadline to submit ballot measures is June 24th. Early voting also begins on June 24th. Coconino National Forest officials say the Papa Fire, 13 miles east of Flagstaff, is now 75% contained with 118 acres burned. The acreage burned has not changed since the fire first started Monday afternoon. The cause of that fire is undetermined. Copper Canyon Fire responded to a brush fire along Highway 169 and I-17 Thursday. The fire burned an estimated 2 acres before it was put out. Officials say the fire scene was turned over to the Prescott National Forest, who stayed and doused any remaining hotspots last night. Yavapai County Board of Supervisors adopted an ordinance related to large commercial trucks using Jake brakes to slow down quickly in certain communities. The county says the loud sound the brakes make is what residents have been complaining about. Ordinance 2026-1 allows for the installation of road signs that warn drivers about using Jake brakes and a possible $250 fine. The prohibited zones include areas within Williamson Valley, Skull Valley, Prescott, Iron Springs, Hokagon, and Cornville. The Prescott Valley Police Department in Axon will host a When to Call 911 class on Thursday, June 25th from 9 to 11 to educate elementary and middle school age kids on how and when to call 911. The class will be held at the Boys and Girls Club of Arizona on East Luce Drive. Information on these stories and others can be found on our news page. 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With the news, I'm Paul David for Yavapai Broadcasting.
11: Mostly sunny conditions and another warm one today. Some light breeziness through the afternoon. There is a 20% chance for some showers and thunderstorms on Saturday afternoon. Today, though, mostly clear. Highs, Flagstaff 85. Sedona 98, Prescott 92, Cottonwood 102.
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John Party, the World Cup winners walk away with a ton of money. The winners pay out $50 million, largest single prize in World Cup history. Runner-up takes home $33 million. Third place, $29 million. Fourth place, $27 million. So it's not a total loss. Referees are getting in on the big bucks, too. Referees, the World Cup, earn up to $100,000 with large bonuses paid on top if they are chosen to officiate at the later stages of the tournament. Pretty cool. I saw the World Cup. They had some soccer games going on. In Auburn, Alabama, they did the War Eagle flyover and everything like that, and people on the internet were freaking out because they're from Europe and they'd never seen a stadium like that. We're like, yeah, that's not even one of the biggest ones. And yet it's still just a Saturday in the fall here in America.

0: Hey, there's Jason Aldean. 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That would be Clint Black, just announced. So if you got any of those tickets, just know he's the stand-in.
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1: Arizona News Audio. A man in his 50s wanted for sex crimes against a child shot and killed by Phoenix police last night. Sergeant Vince Lewis was asked whether the suspect was armed.
2: So that's a critical question, obviously, that's going to be part of the investigation. So we're going to let DPS handle that.
1: A newly passed state budget heading to Governor Katie Hobbs' desk after the GOP-led House and Senate got bipartisan votes for the proposal. The Navajo Nation declares a drought emergency due to water concerns. SpaceX went public with a record-breaking IPO today. Economist Danny Court with Elliott D. Pollock and Company says even if you're not purchasing stock as an individual, it could become part of your portfolio if you have a 401k, retirement plan, or pension fund.
3: If there's any sharp increase one way or the other, whether you actively purchase that stock or not, you're part of it. Your 401k could be subject to some of this volatility.
1: Connie Weber, Arizona News Audio.
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10: Yavapai Broadcasting News, I'm Paul David. The Arizona Department of Health and the Mojave County Department of Health says the measles outbreak at the Arizona-Utah border has ended. Health officials say the outbreak began in August 2025, and the last reported case in Arizona was now more than 42 days ago. The best way to combat the virus is through the MMR, measles, mumps, rubella vaccine. Chino Valley Town Hall is closed for a potential electrical issue. Town Hall was evacuated last night, but no other details have been released. The town says they expect to have it reopened by Monday. Flagstaff will host a virtual meeting to gather public feedback on the update to the Greater Flagstaff Region Community Wildfire Protection Plan on Thursday, June 25th from 6 to 7 p.m. A link to register is posted on our news page at myradioplace.com. The meeting will give an overview of the planning process, including how and why the plan is being updated and how residents can help. A draft version of the updated plan will be ready for review by this fall, at which time additional public feedback will be taken. The Coconino County Sheriff's Office has adopted the same jail recidivism program that YCSO announced last month. The Step Up program is open to defendants charged with non-dangerous crimes. If they complete the program, their charges may be dismissed. If they don't finish the program, the prosecution process resumes. City of Cottonwood Spring cleanup event runs through tomorrow. Residents can dump bagged household waste, residential construction materials, car batteries, furniture, appliances, electronics, and green waste for free from 7 a.m. to 5 p.m. at the Cottonwood Transfer Station. Proof of residency is required. A reminder that Goldwater Lake and Prescott will be completely closed starting from next Monday through June 26. The city says the entrance and exits to the park are being repaved. The Coconino County Health Department launched a community health needs assessment survey. The information will help create programs and services over the next several years. A link to the survey can be found on our news page at myradioplace.com. With the news, I'm Paul David for Yavapai Broadcasting.
11: Mostly sunny conditions and another warm one today. Some light breeziness through the afternoon. There is a 20% chance for some showers and thunderstorms on Saturday afternoon. Today, though, mostly clear. Highs, Flagstaff 85. Sedona 98, Prescott 92, Cottonwood 102.
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Hubbard and Park, yeah, if you missed it, Tyler and BK getting the band FGL back together. They've already got like a manager. They're getting all their representation ready, and they're posting on social media again together as a band. So cool to see their performance at CMA Fest. 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

0: Oh, that's Bailey Zimmerman. Well, the popular German fan Freddie, known for embracing American culture ahead of the 2026 World Cup, posted himself singing along to Ella Langley. His genuine enthusiasm for her music quickly went viral, many joking that he may be an industry plant with all the timing. Ella, of course, and fans loved the moment, and you can see it on the internet now.
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0: The saddle. There's Luke Combs. Well, a social media influencer claimed that she was pulled aside, aggressively questioned, and embarrassed by security at CMA Fest over prescription medication that she had in her bag. She said the interaction left her in tears, feeling humiliated in front of other fans. Nissan Stadium CMA Fest security have not publicly commented, but definitely worthy of keeping your eye on.
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1: Arizona News Audio. Senator Ruben Gallego at the Center for a New American Security Conference in Washington, D.C. said the U.S. needs better people at the bargaining table with Iran.
2: And we're not sending Tweedledee and Tweedledum in terms of Kushner and Witkoff trying to negotiate against the best. Yeah, I know it's controversial. Against some of the best negotiators in the world.
1: A man wanted for child sex crimes shot and killed by Phoenix police who tracked him down while driving and used a grappler to stop his vehicle. A YouTuber accused of urinating in Nancy Guthrie's neighborhood has been arrested a second time for the same thing. Tomorrow marks the 60th anniversary of the Supreme Court ruling that established Miranda rights as part of police policy. A case that began in Phoenix, Sergeant Vincent Cole says it's named for Ernesto Miranda, a man from Mesa who'd had a lot of run-ins with the law. In 1963,
3: Kidnapped and ultimately sexually assaulted a victim in the city of Phoenix.
1: During questioning, he signed a written confession without investigators advising him of his rights. Connie Weber, Arizona News Audio.
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8: Yavapai Broadcasting News, I'm Paul David. The National Weather Service in Flagstaff says we'll see a chance of showers and thunderstorms move in Saturday, with a 60% chance in the Flagstaff region and a 30% chance in the Verde Valley. The chance of showers will continue Saturday night, Sunday, and Monday. Dry lightning strikes will be the main concern through the weekend. If you see smoke, call 911. AAA Arizona says gas prices in Arizona dropped 14 cents in the past week to $4.48. The national average is at $4.12. Pump prices remain at four-year highs, but the national average has not reached the $5 mark as it did in June of 2022. Flagstaff has the highest price in the state at $4.73, while Tucson has the lowest price at $4.38. EV charging in the nation went up 1 cent since last week to 42 cents. In Arizona, it remains at 43 cents. Camp Verde has two more open houses scheduled to inform residents about the 2026 general plan, which voters will decide next month. An open house will be held tomorrow from 3 to 5, and then next Tuesday from 9 to 11. Both will be held at the Camp Verde Community Library. The Cottonwood Historic Preservation Commission meeting scheduled for June 24th has been canceled. Their next regular meeting is now set for July 22nd. A pavement preservation project will begin on Highway 179 next Wednesday. ADOT says crews will be working from Red Rock Ranger Station to Chapel Road. Work will take place from 9 p.m. to 6 a.m. Sunday nights through Friday mornings. Traffic will be reduced to one lane through the work zone with a flagger and pilot vehicle guiding motorists through the area. The restrictions will be lifted each morning. The entire project should be finished by this fall. And Cottonwood Police will hold their Teen Citizens Academy from July 6th through the 9th at the Cottonwood Police Department. The program is open to teenagers 15 to 18 years of age. The classes will run from 8 a.m. to 4 p.m. each day. The deadline to apply is this Sunday. Contact Cottonwood Police for more information. 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
9: Mostly sunny conditions and another warm one today. Some light breeziness through the afternoon. There is a 20% chance for some showers and thunderstorms on Saturday afternoon. Today, though, mostly clear. Highs, Flagstaff 85. Sedona 98, Prescott 92, Cottonwood 102.
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0: From time to time, we like to put a little church on the radio for you. Lamb, guitars, and words that rhyme. Hand on the hands of time. And you can thank God for that.
1: 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Thank God for giving me you.
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Hardy, Eric Church, Morgan Wallen, and Tim McGraw. That is MacArthur. Well, if you've had the same bra for years and it still looks relatively intact, you may want to assume that it's still doing its job, but there's a high probability that it's not. According to experts, your bra may be a dead bra. A dead bra is reached the point where it can no longer provide you support, shape, or fit that it was originally designed for. Many women assume the bra is still fine if it looks relatively new, but a bra can effectively be dead long before there are signs of any visual wear and tear.

0: Now you're the one that's going to be sorry when you're heading to get tofu and he has a flat tire in his foreign car and don't know how to change it and he gets your new Gucci shoes wet and you're mad and irritated. I've seen you irritated. I'm telling you. Better him than me.
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0: Knew it. I knew you. There's Taylor Swift, who was taking in the game the other night in New York, Madison Square Garden, one of the greatest NBA Finals games of all time that the Knicks won. Last second tip in. It was crazy. By the way, that's not the thing that people were talking about when it comes to Taylor at the game. She was there with the Heim sisters in the very front row. She was taken in the game from courtside. And six rows behind her on the right, if you're looking directly at her, there was the man that tried to steal her music, Scooter Braun. That's the thing that Swifties were pointing out. I mean, it's a little bit of justice, the fact that she was courtside and he couldn't get there. Let's be honest.
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0: 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So if you walk into a place and the shelves are all messed up, just know that you're not the only one that has done that. And if they don't get their you-know-what in order, they're probably not going to have any patrons in that building.
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1: Arizona News Audio. A couple's been indicted for allegedly stealing $30,000 worth of power tools from more than 25 Lowe's and Home Depots in Arizona and a purse from Dillard's in Chandler. The Arizona legislature's passed a new state budget. Minority Leader Priya Sundaration says it's not perfect, but Democrats pushed back and won things not in the first vetoed budget.
2: Funding for school meals, support for Double Up Food Bucks, continued funding for Sunbucks, funding for the United Food Bank, full funding for access caseloads, full funding for SNAP caseloads.
1: Arizona researchers working on a 10-minute test for valley fever that could be available by the end of the year. Warm temps and maybe some isolated showers over the weekend in the Phoenix metro area. National Weather Service meteorologist Alicia Ryan says the moisture is coming up from the Gulf of California. Does it appear to be monsoon moisture?
3: We wouldn't call it necessarily monsoon yet. We don't have our typical setup over the Four Corners region quite yet. This is just a low pressure system off the Gulf.
1: Connie Weber, Arizona News Audio.
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8: Yalta Pie Broadcasting News, I'm Paul David. Stage 1 fire restrictions are in place across the entire state. Fires, campfires, charcoal, coal, and wood stoves are prohibited except in developed recreation sites. Smoking is only allowed in an enclosed vehicle, building, or recreation site. And target shooting is also prohibited except on the Kaibab National Forest. If you want to participate in the upcoming primary election on July 21st, you have to be registered to vote by June 22nd. You can register at arizona.vote. The deadline to submit ballot measures is June 24th. Early voting also begins on June 24th. Coconino National Forest officials say the Papa Fire, 13 miles east of Flagstaff, is now 75% contained with 118 acres burned. The acreage burned has not changed since the fire first started Monday afternoon. The cause of that fire is undetermined. Copper Canyon Fire responded to a brush fire along Highway 169 and I-17 Thursday. The fire burned an estimated 2 acres before it was put out. Officials say the fire scene was turned over to the Prescott National Forest, who stayed and doused any remaining hotspots last night. Yavapai County Board of Supervisors adopted an ordinance related to large commercial trucks using Jake brakes to slow down quickly in certain communities. The county says the loud sound the brakes make is what residents have been complaining about. Ordinance 2026-1 allows for the installation of road signs that warn drivers about using Jake brakes and a possible $250 fine. The prohibited zones include areas within Williamson Valley, Skull Valley, Prescott, Iron Springs, Hokagon, and Cornville. The Prescott Valley Police Department in Axon will host a When to Call 911 class on Thursday, June 25th from 9 to 11 to educate elementary and middle school age kids on how and when to call 911. The class will be held at the Boys and Girls Club of Arizona on East Luce Drive. Information on these stories and others can be found on our news page. 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With the news, I'm Paul David for Yavapai Broadcasting.
9: Mostly sunny conditions and another warm one today. Some light breeziness through the afternoon. There is a 20% chance for some showers and thunderstorms on Saturday afternoon. Today, though, mostly clear. Highs, Flagstaff 85. Sedona 98, Prescott 92, Cottonwood 102.
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Days like these, that is Luke Holmes. Well, almost the entire soccer-playing world calls the game football instead of soccer. English fans especially look down on Americans for saying soccer. The U.S. isn't the only country that uses soccer. Australia, Canada, New Zealand, and South Africa all call it soccer, believe it or not, instead of football.

0: Finally, there's Morgan Wallen, whose buddy Jelly Roll delivered a powerful, emotional spoken word gospel moment between songs at his CMA Fest set. He spoke openly about his past mistakes, redemption, and how he doesn't deserve the grace and second chances that he has received. Raw message obviously resonating deeply with the crowd and has gone totally viral. But whenever you say, I didn't do nothing to deserve the grace I got, it's obviously coming from somebody that's pretty humble about everything that's happened to him.
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0: Mountain Low, Corey Kent, and Co Wetzel. We all know the male midlife crisis, but women have one too. Slightly more women than men report going through stressful midlife transitions by age 50. According to a Cornell University study, a man's midlife crisis is more likely to be driven by work or career issues, while a woman's more often begins with a family event or problems like divorce, parents' death, or difficulties with children.
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1: Arizona News Audio. The Arizona House failed a bill Friday that would have moved the state's primary elections from July to May. Snowflake Republican Sylvia Allen explains why May is just bad timing.
2: May's a terrible month. It is graduation month. Our kids are up there in my area. You don't do anything but school in the month of May. So now you got to get voters to focus on voting.
1: The Arizona legislature has passed a new state budget boosted with sizable approval from House and Senate Democrats. A man wanted for sex crimes against a child was shot and killed by Phoenix police, who tracked him down while he was driving. Sergeant Vince Lewis says the suspect's vehicle was disabled by a grappler.
3: He was in the vehicle at the time of the officer-involved shooting. Once it was safe, he was removed from the vehicle, fire department treated, and pronounced him deceased.
1: DPS will handle the investigation. A YouTuber accused of urinating in Nancy Guthrie's neighborhood has been arrested a second time for the same thing. Connie Weber, Arizona News Audio.
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8: Yavapai Broadcasting News, I'm Paul David. The Arizona Department of Health and the Mojave County Department of Health says the measles outbreak at the Arizona-Utah border has ended. Health officials say the outbreak began in August 2025, and the last reported case in Arizona was now more than 42 days ago. The best way to combat the virus is through the MMR, measles, mumps, rubella vaccine. Chino Valley Town Hall is closed for a potential electrical issue. Town Hall was evacuated last night, but no other details have been released. The town says they expect to have it reopened by Monday. Flagstaff will host a virtual meeting to gather public feedback on the update to the Greater Flagstaff Region Community Wildfire Protection Plan on Thursday, June 25th from 6 to 7 p.m. A link to register is posted on our news page at myradioplace.com. The meeting will give an overview of the planning process, including how and why the plan is being updated and how residents can help. A draft version of the updated plan will be ready for review by this fall, at which time additional public feedback will be taken. The Coconino County Sheriff's Office has adopted the same jail recidivism program that YCSO announced last month. The Step Up program is open to defendants charged with non-dangerous crimes. If they complete the program, their charges may be dismissed. If they don't finish the program, the prosecution process resumes. City of Cottonwood Spring cleanup event runs through tomorrow. Residents can dump bagged household waste, residential construction materials, car batteries, furniture, appliances, electronics, and green waste for free from 7 a.m. to 5 p.m. at the Cottonwood Transfer Station. Proof of residency is required. A reminder that Goldwater Lake in Prescott will be completely closed starting from next Monday through June 26. The city says the entrance and exits to the park are being repaved. The Coconino County Health Department launched a community health needs assessment survey. The information will help create programs and services over the next several years. A link to the survey can be found on our news page at myradioplace.com. With the news, I'm Paul David for Yavapai Broadcasting.
9: Mostly sunny conditions and another warm one today. Some light breeziness through the afternoon. There is a 20% chance for some showers and thunderstorms on Saturday afternoon. Today, though, mostly clear. Highs, Flagstaff 85. Sedona 98, Prescott 92, Cottonwood 102.
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0: It's Tucker Wetmore with brunettes. 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A woman who uses a typically male sense of humor, one that's aggressive or competitive, believe it or not, turn off to most men. 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It's a double standard, ladies. 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
16: The overnight weather outlook calling for some partly cloudy conditions after a mostly clear day today. Light breeziness in the early evening. Tomorrow could see some rain, a 20% chance for scattered shower thunderstorm activity, mainly after noontime. Kind of breezy tomorrow, too. Tonight, though, look for lows in Flagstaff of 50, Sedona 67, Prescott 61, Cottonwood 65. Saturday highs Flagstaff 85, Prescott 93, Cottonwood 102.
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21: 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And you can thank God.

0: Can't Love You Anymore. That's Ella Langley, who is capturing the hearts and minds of German soccer fans that are in the United States for the World Cup. If you have not seen German fan Freddie, he has been all over the place embracing American culture ahead of the World Cup. Posted himself singing along to Ella Langley. His genuine enthusiasm for her music quickly went viral. Even got to a point where everyone was calling him an industry mole. Ella and her fans, of course, loved the moment, and that's why it's trending online.
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